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1: I try to stop, but I can't stop. I just can't stop thinking about her. I don't know. All I remember was she wear the Skechers. The light up ones.

0: premier sur le rap Sky Rock.
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